live here tonight. The conversation before the conversation, how valuable is that, you know? The pre-conversation. There's no greater love than you.

0: That's all it is.
1: I'm glad you're
0: here.
1: For
0: our goal to be one. He said, "I'm glad you're here."
1: I am glad you're here. No, I'm saying, like, my heart, our hearts communicate to each other. You know what I'm saying? They communicate in different ways that we can't understand, that we can't see.
2: It's all about balance.
1: You know what I'm saying? So there's a reason why Lou is here right now. Yeah. And that's great. I'm going to play this. You're going to just introduce yourself, the lyrical version of yourself. Cool. It's a lighthearted beat, but go ahead, man. See what you can do with it. It's a little rap. Go ahead. See what you can do with this little.
0: You finna freestyle?
3: No, I'm not. I'm not freestyle. No.
0: Oh, okay.
3: I do, but I'm not.
0: All right.
4: Close my eyes, breathe through. Yeah. Close my eyes, breathe through. Yeah. Most of my life.

that have been able to spend unlimited amounts on politics since the 2010 U.S. Supreme Court ruling, referring there to, of course, Citizens United. The law, which takes effect July 1st, 2027, redefines corporations in a way that precludes spending on elections. A volunteer group in Montana is gathering signatures in hopes of putting a similar issue to voters in November. So the Supreme Court in Citizens United may have given corporations the right to unlimited spending in politics. Only the state can give them the ability to do so. If you'll remember our conversation, and I apologize, I can't remember the person who taught me this. It was somebody from some think tank talking to a state legislature. Anyway, as you may remember, he pointed out, in kind of simplistic terms, but accurate terms, that the Supreme Court could give you the right to flap your wings and fly. You have the right to do it. The Supreme Court can't give you the ability to do it. So that right means nothing if you don't have the ability. And states grant charters of incorporation. They are the ones who give the ability to give unlimited funds. So it doesn't take away their right to do it, but it does take away their ability to do it. You want to flap your arms and fly? Knock yourself out. You have the right. Ain't going to work. So I'm very pleased with the state of Hawaii today. Well, certainly the biggest story this week, and arguably the biggest story this year, the biggest story of Orange Menace 2.0. Yeah, if you're a little confused by this story about the $1.8 billion fund that the Orange Menace has created for himself, there's been plenty of coverage. I'm sure you've heard about this, but just in case you're confused, because I wouldn't blame you if you are. So just the basics. Where to start here? Well, it starts with this ridiculous $10 billion lawsuit that the Orange Menace brought against the IRS. So the President of the United States suing his own government for $10 billion. And as are all of his cases, it was entirely bogus. He was suing them because a whistleblower revealed his tax returns, and he didn't like that, even though every president before him has released their tax returns. So that was never going to go anywhere, except for the fact that he was playing both sides of the fence here. He's both the defendant and the plaintiff, if you will. He's suing the IRS, but he's the president, so he decides what kind of settlement there might be. Right, exactly. I can see you rolling your eyes. Right, exactly what you're thinking. That's how ridiculous this is. So I guess a lot of us thought he was just going to pay himself a cool $10 billion and then, as usual, just let the courts knock into each other like the Three Stooges for 10 years until eventually the Supreme Court says, yeah, let him do what he wants. I kind of thought that's how it was going to end. Oh, but here we have a twist. Now we have what some news outlets are calling $1.7 billion, and others are calling $1.8 billion. They're missing the point. It's exactly $1.776 billion, because he has to be cute. Get it? 1776? Whee. So, now this fund, and here's where a lot of people get confused, it looks like it's part of a settlement. Okay, well, there was a lawsuit, $10 billion lawsuit against the IRS. So if you're not listening carefully, it sounds like, oh, okay, well, there are out-of-court settlements all the time. This is the settlement. Kind of like when he was suing, you know, some big broadcaster, and they say, well, we'll settle by giving you $15 million for your presidential library. Things like that. That's what it sounded like. But that's not at all what this is. Not at all. Everything that's happening here is entirely encased within the walls of the Oval Office. It's just the Orange Menace and his Attorney General from the Department of Injustice, Todd Blanche, acting. And whoever else is in the room. I don't know if Russ Vogt has something to do with this. The ghoul Stephen Miller. I don't know. But they just hatched this little scheme.
Well, we'll just pick this number out of the air, 1776, because it's

0: We started that set with the great actor Charles Laughton reciting Lincoln's Gettysburg Address from the 1935 film Ruggles of Red Gap. Then Lucinda Williams, absolutely on top of her game, with some of the strongest songwriting of her long career on her latest album, World's Gone Wrong, joined by Norah Jones for We've Come Too Far to Turn Around. We're here to bear witness to this monstrous sickness. We've slow danced with the devil, sat down at his table. Victims of his wrath, we've wavered from the path. We'll lay down the burden of hate and separation. For over 400 years, we've been on this trail of tears. We've come too far to turn around. Man, she can write lyrics, can't she? Speaking of creating great music late in a career, nobody beats Peggy Seeger. Here's an absolute gem, The Invisible Woman.
1: What a beautiful, beautiful baby, said the face looking down from the sky. The neighbor joined in and

The Invisible Woman, Peggy Seeger, from her album First Farewell, 2021. 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I'm Peter Donalds. 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Peace.

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Our notes are up there, but why should I care? I really don't think that I'm gonna pass. I never do homework, no books have I read. For who

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1: Feral.
2: Feral.
0: My daughters, they were chasing this bunny yesterday. And it's a
2: soil.
1: Soil.
2: Soil?

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1: Yeah.
0: I'm gonna call on the law.

0: Listen to this.
1: Ooh. My ladies are fire, so let me play the drums off.
0: It's like that Scarface scene.
2: Get in.
0: That was all. No, just the strings right now. It's just a...
2: Thank you. What's like Scarface?
0: These strings right now.

Well, okay, so we just heard Ecstatic Fro and his house mix. This is music from Nigeria. Before Ecstatic Fro, we heard the Afro House mix from 2025, which before that we had Coco Butter and Amaria Bibi. And before Coco Butter, we had Lady Donnelly and Rockstar. So we're getting pretty excited here at River West Radio, because we're only a couple of weeks away from our third annual Sunset Gala Cruise. That's right, it's going to take place in 2 weeks on Friday, May 29th. So we'd like you to join us for an evening of partying. There'll be food, raffle prizes, karaoke. Last year it was a blast. I'm sure it's going to be even better this year. 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And this is one of our biggest fundraisers of the year. The other one is at Christmas time with our cookie sales, but right now it's our Sunset Gala Cruise. So that's on Friday, May 29th. So grab your tickets right now. All you have to do is go to River West Radio and buy your tickets there. Okay, let's continue our program with music from Nigeria. This is SARS featuring Asake and Gunna. And the name of this song is called Happiness.

Okay, we're getting very close to the end of our program. In the background, we're listening to Obsidienne, and this is Ancestral Healing. Before that, we heard Coro de Bello, and the name of the song was Romantic, featuring Teua Savage. Before Coro de Bello, we heard Amare, Sad Girls Love Money. Before that, we heard Brand and his Afro House mix. And before Brand, we heard Little Sims, Point and Kill. Before Little Sims, we heard Raw, African Drums, featuring a lot of djembe. And we started off with SARS, featuring Asake and Gunna, with the song called Happiness. Well, I hope you've enjoyed the music tonight. I hope as well you'll join me next Friday for another edition of La Java. I'm your host, The Zen Rebel. I hope you have a wonderful week. And until next Friday, ciao, mes amis.

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It takes three legs to make a tripod or to make a table stand. 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

0: In the first 10, you get 3, 6, 9. And in the teens 10, it's 12, 15, and 18. And in the 20s, you get a 21, 24, 27. And it comes out even on 30, yeah.
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